0: much love in this Mississippi heart.
1: Too much love in a Louisiana heart.

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She's in the big city now, but she still calls home.

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Back then, I could have convinced myself that maybe you called when I was out. You didn't know what to say, so you didn't leave a message. And that you're probably at home right now, sound asleep. 'Cause going out didn't really...

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1: Old man Wrigley lived in that white house down the street where I grew up. Mama used to send me over with things. We struck a friendship up. I spent a few long summers